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1: Another heat advisory in effect for tomorrow. Lots of hot and humid air moving in off the Gulf. Partly cloudy for the overnight. We'll be down around 80. Sunny most of Thursday. We're going up to about 90. And our heat index, 103 to 105. So it will be a really humid day. We do have a slim chance of an afternoon shower. Might get a shower or thunderstorm on Friday afternoon. And we're in the upper 80s. I'm meteorologist Steve Hamilton on 95.3 KQKI.
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1: Another heat advisory in effect for tomorrow. Lots of hot and humid air moving in off the Gulf. Partly cloudy for the overnight. We'll be down around 80. Sunny most of Thursday. We're going up to about 90. And our heat index, 103 to 105. So it will be a really humid day. We do have a slim chance of an afternoon shower. Might get a shower or thunderstorm on Friday afternoon. And we're in the upper 80s. I'm meteorologist Steve Hamilton on 95.3 KQKI.
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1: Another heat advisory in effect for tomorrow. Lots of hot and humid air moving in off the Gulf. Partly cloudy for the overnight. We'll be down around 80. Sunny most of Thursday. We're going up to about 90. And our heat index, 103 to 105. So it will be a really humid day. We do have a slim chance of an afternoon shower. Might get a shower or thunderstorm on Friday afternoon. And we're in the upper 80s. I'm meteorologist Steve Hamilton on 95.3 KQKI.
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0: 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No, thanks. 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

0: 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Pickup trucks, back roads, and margaritas. 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
2: 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Hi, I'm Connie Britton, and I want to share with you the experience of Donna in Washington. 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
1: Sunny and very hot weather returning for today. High temperature in the low 90s. The heat index 103 or just above. Only a slight chance for showers and thunderstorms by the afternoon. Tonight, partly cloudy, a low at 80. Upper 80s coming in tomorrow with high heat index values near 100. Some pop-up thunderstorms by the afternoon. Now, stray thunderstorms on Saturday, and then we do have an enhancement of more rounds of showers and thunderstorms likely Saturday night and Sunday. I'm meteorologist Jennifer Naramore on 95.3 KQKI.
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0: Sunny and very hot weather returning for today. High temperature in the low 90s. The heat index 103 or just above. Only a slight chance for showers and thunderstorms by the afternoon. Tonight, partly cloudy, a low at 80. Upper 80s coming in tomorrow with high heat index values near 100. Some pop-up thunderstorms by the afternoon. Now, stray thunderstorms on Saturday, and then we do have an enhancement of more rounds of showers and thunderstorms likely Saturday night and Sunday. I'm meteorologist Jennifer Naramore on 95.3 KQKI.
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4: In your local news, well, dozens of new Louisiana laws officially take place this Saturday following the 2026 regular legislative session. Changes impact everything from consumer protections and public safety to child custody, homelessness, and outdoor recreation. Retailers will no longer be allowed to charge customers a surcharge for using a debit card. Businesses that violate the law could face civil penalties. Courts will begin operating under a new law that changes how judges evaluate child custody cases, creating a stronger starting point for equal shared parenting while still allowing judges to consider the best interest of the child. A new law prohibits camping or sleeping in many public spaces not designated for that purpose. The legislation also allows for specialized homelessness courts that focus on treatment and services for eligible participants. Personal information submitted by hunters applying for lottery hunts will now be protected from public records requests during the hunting season. Louisiana is increasing penalties for abandoning boats or illegal dumping waste into state waterways, with fines that can become substantial for repeat offenders. Another new Louisiana law taking effect this Saturday makes it illegal to intentionally release 12 or more helium-filled latex or mylar balloons outdoors. The law was approved to help reduce litter, protect wildlife, and prevent power outages caused by balloons becoming tangled in electrical equipment. Several additional laws covering insurance, government operations, education, and business regulations also become effective August 1st. State officials encourage residents and businesses to familiarize themselves with the new laws before they take effect. Well, Louisiana drivers are continuing to pay more at the pump as gas prices rise across the state. According to AAA, the statewide average for a gallon of regular unleaded gas is $3.68, from $3.67 a week ago, $3.46 a month ago. Diesel prices are averaging $4.99 per gallon statewide. AAA says rising crude oil prices and ongoing tensions in the Middle East have pushed fuel costs higher across the country. While prices have increased in recent weeks, they remain below the record highs seen back in 2022. Motorists can save money by comparing prices before filling up, avoiding aggressive driving, and keeping tires properly inflated to improve fuel efficiency. For local news all day and updated news, be sure to visit KQKINews.com.
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1: 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Once again, the big Christmas in July shopping event tomorrow and again on Saturday at the Morgan City Auditorium on Myrtle Street in Morgan City. Obituaries. 75-year-old Mary Ann Dake passed away on July 21st. Twin City Funeral Home in charge of the arrangements. 90-year-old Letty Burke Curie passed away on Saturday, July 25th. Family requests that visiting hours be observed this Saturday at Calvary Bible Church in Centerville at 10 a.m., followed by a funeral service at noon. She'll be laid to rest in the Franklin Cemetery. Arrangements have been entrusted to Ibridge Mortuary of Franklin.

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2: Louisiana Radio Network, I'm Jean Burns. Certain school support staff, including counselors, therapists, and nurses, might not be getting stipends this year. That's according to information from the State Department of Education, and it's setting off alarm bells among unions representing those employees. Deshae Oaks, president of the Louisiana Association of Educators, says if those staffers' stipends are left on the chopping block, they'll be looking for alternate funding sources.
3: We're in the process of working with some of the local superintendents and school boards to help maybe for them to find some money.
2: Construction jobs are booming in Louisiana, so much so that the Associated General Contractors of America ranks our state as number one in year-over-year job growth by percentage. Reldon Owen, CEO of AGC's Louisiana chapter, says the Meta and other data center projects are driving this construction boom.
4: You have that one in Richland Parish. You have Amazon in Shreveport. You have Applied Digital in around the Alexandria area. You have Hut 8, which is in the St. Francisville area.
2: LRN.
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0: $1,000. 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
1: LSU coach Lane Kiffin spoke to the Baton Rouge Rotary Club yesterday and commented on the use of AI in the football program. Here's Case Kieschnick.
2: Do you embrace it or do you go like, no, we're not doing that because we're coaches and they didn't used to do that. The old coaches never did that. Well, that passes you by. If you did that, you'd still be sitting in I formation huddling.
3: Kiffin said he was shocked to find out what AI can do. He said coaches can input film and the AI will give a full player evaluation.
2: We'd still have many human elements in that eval, but it is a really amazing resource of what it's able to do.
3: He says the coaching staff is discussing all options while they try to stay on the cutting edge of college football. I'm Case Kieschnick.
1: The Saints kicked off training camp yesterday. Second-year quarterback Tyler Shuck will need to improve as the full-time starter this season if the Saints want to contend for an NFC South title. Shuck says he's focused on growing as a leader of the team.
4: I think we're doing a really good job of being able to kind of bounce ideas off of each other. And at the same time, I want to do everything that I can to make sure that we have that sense of urgency, but also the want to get better.
1: LRN.
5: Sunny and very hot weather returning for today. High temperature in the low 90s. The heat index 103 or just above. Only a slight chance for showers and thunderstorms by the afternoon. Tonight, partly cloudy, a low at 80. Upper 80s coming in tomorrow with high heat index values near 100. Some pop-up thunderstorms by the afternoon. Now, stray thunderstorms on Saturday, and then we do have an enhancement of more rounds of showers and thunderstorms likely Saturday night and Sunday. I'm meteorologist Jennifer Naramore on 95.3 KQKI.
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been writing letters every day now since you've been gone. 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
2: In your local news, well, dozens of new Louisiana laws officially take place this Saturday following the 2026 regular legislative session. Changes impact everything from consumer protections and public safety to child custody, homelessness, and outdoor recreation. Retailers will no longer be allowed to charge customers a surcharge for using a debit card. Businesses that violate the law could face civil penalties. Courts will begin operating under a new law that changes how judges evaluate child custody cases, creating a stronger starting point for equal shared parenting while still allowing judges to consider the best interest of the child. A new law prohibits camping or sleeping in many public spaces not designated for that purpose. The legislation also allows for specialized homelessness courts that focus on treatment and services for eligible participants. Personal information submitted by hunters applying for lottery hunts will now be protected from public records requests during the hunting season. Louisiana is increasing penalties for abandoning boats or illegal dumping waste into state waterways, with fines that can become substantial for repeat offenders. Another new Louisiana law taking effect this Saturday makes it illegal to intentionally release 12 or more helium-filled latex or mylar balloons outdoors. The law was approved to help reduce litter, protect wildlife, and prevent power outages caused by balloons becoming tangled in electrical equipment. Several additional laws covering insurance, government operations, education, and business regulations also become effective August 1st. State officials encourage residents and businesses to familiarize themselves with the new laws before they take effect. Well, Louisiana drivers are continuing to pay more at the pump as gas prices rise across the state. According to AAA, the statewide average for a gallon of regular unleaded gas is $3.68 from $3.67 a week ago, $3.46 a month ago. Diesel prices are averaging $4.99 per gallon statewide. AAA says rising crude oil prices and ongoing tensions in the Middle East have pushed fuel costs higher across the country. While prices have increased in recent weeks, they remain below the record highs seen back in 2022. Motorists can stay money by comparing prices before filling up, avoiding aggressive driving, and keeping tires properly inflated to improve fuel efficiency. For local news all day and updated news, be sure to visit KQKINews.com.
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2: 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Obituaries. 75-year-old Mary Ann Dake passed away on July 21st. Twin City Funeral Home in charge of the arrangements. 90-year-old Letty Burke Curie passed away on Saturday, July 25th. Family requests that visiting hours be observed this Saturday at Calvary Bible Church in Centerville at 10 a.m., followed by a funeral service at noon. She'll be laid to rest in the Franklin Cemetery. Arrangements have been entrusted to Ibridge Mortuary of Franklin.
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4: Sunny and very hot weather returning for today. High temperature in the low 90s. The heat index 103 or just above. Only a slight chance for showers and thunderstorms by the afternoon. Tonight, partly cloudy, a low at 80. Upper 80s coming in tomorrow with high heat index values near 100. Some pop-up thunderstorms by the afternoon. Now, stray thunderstorms on Saturday, and then we do have an enhancement of more rounds of showers and thunderstorms likely Saturday night and Sunday. I'm meteorologist Jennifer Naramore on 95.3 KQKI.
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Texas, Porter Martin. 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Kenny Chesney, she thinks my tractor's sexy. 95.3 KQKI.

Toby Keith, 95.3 KQKI. Well, happy Father-in-Law Day. National Father-in-Law Day to all the father-in-laws. It's also National Cheesecake Day. National Chili Dog Day as well. Cody Johnson.

they're gone fishing. 95.3 KQKI Louisiana Network News. It's coming up also, Trading Post, here in a bit. First, Keith Whitley. My

0: Louisiana Radio Network, I'm John Burns. Louisiana ranks second to none in year-over-year growth in one job sector right now. Here's Andrew Greenstein.
1: Relvin Owens, the CEO of Louisiana Associated General Contractors, says over the last 12 months, every major metropolitan area saw growth in the construction sector.
2: It's about a 22% increase, and that puts us as number one in the country, and then number three in the country as far as actual jobs.
1: Owen says data centers are fueling much of that construction, not only the massive Meta data center in Richland Parish, but also Amazon in Shreveport and Hut 8 near St. Francisville. Owens also noted projects in the industrial sector, including the Hyundai steel plant in Ascension Parish. I'm Andrew Greenstein.
0: Louisiana ranks the worst state in the nation for the second year in a row. That's according to the latest U.S. News and World Report. The annual report placed Louisiana 50th overall among all 50 states. Rounding out the bottom three states were Alaska at number 49 and Mississippi at 48. LRN.
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0: New research has found that the combination of CBD and THC significantly reduces agitation for people with dementia who are at the end of their lives. Dr. Jeff Keller of LSU's Pennington Biomedical Research Center is one of the principal investigators of the clinical trial.
6: The findings from our current study are sufficient and should lead to individuals talking to their doctors about the potential use of THC to manage agitation.
0: Keller says 9 of every 10 study participants showed overall improvement in target symptoms from the THC-CBD combination. The Saints kicked off training camp yesterday. Prairieville native and former LSU safety Justin Reed is entering his second season in New Orleans. He says he remembers coming to Saints games as a kid when it felt like a parade inside the Superdome, and hopes winning will bring that feeling back this season.
7: It didn't remind me of my childhood, and I wanted to look like what it looked like for me when I was a kid, so that kids today can have that memory and they want to keep pushing it forward.
0: LRN.
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1: Sunny and very hot weather returning for today. High temperature in the low 90s. The heat index 103 or just above. Only a slight chance for showers and thunderstorms by the afternoon. Tonight, partly cloudy, a low at 80. Upper 80s coming in tomorrow with high heat index values near 100. Some pop-up thunderstorms by the afternoon. Now, stray thunderstorms on Saturday, and then we do have an enhancement of more rounds of showers and thunderstorms likely Saturday night and Sunday. I'm meteorologist Jennifer Naramore on 95.3 KQKI.
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0: 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Thank you for calling.

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1: 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I like to pose that I have a portable sewer tank, a Rhino. 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If anybody's interested, give me a call, and I'll make them a deal because it's in my shed, and I'm cleaning it up. You can reach me at 985-253-3358, 253-5538. 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
0: 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Thank you for calling.
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1: 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Certainly. Thank you, Mac.
0: All right. Thank you for calling. And good morning. You're on the radio.
2: Good morning. I don't know if I can put it on, but we're having a state sale on Friday, Saturday, on the corner of 6th and Sycamore. There's an estate sale Friday and Saturday on the corner of 6th and Sycamore, starting from 8 o'clock until. Thank you and have a blessed morning.
0: You do the same.

0: And good morning. You're on the radio.
1: Yes, sir. I got some old coins. One of them is 1909. They got a VBD on it, and they only made 28 million. I got one is Indian head. They only made 9 million. And I like to sell them. I got other coins. And if anybody's interested, they can call 985-579-8749 and ask for Judy. Thank you very much and have a blessed day.
0: All right. Thank you for calling.
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0: 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You're on the radio.
1: Yes, sir. This the same girl called early. I clean flower beds. I trim down hedges. I take all the grass out of flower beds.
0: You can't put that. You do that on Trading Post.
1: Okay.

0: Man, good morning. You're on the radio.
1: Yeah, good morning, Mr. Mac. I have a basketball and a football for $5 each. And for more information, they could reach me at 985-253-4730. That's 985-253-4730. And thank you, Mr. Mac.
0: All right. Thank you for calling.
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Cliff Hillebrand, Juice, the same word, the squeeze, 95.3 KUKI. It is 10 away from 10 o'clock with classic stuff from Steve Earle. 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

0: Louisiana Radio Network, I'm Jean Burns. A new study finds a combination of THC and CBD can significantly reduce agitation in people with advanced dementia who are receiving end-of-life care. Jeff Palermo reports.
1: Agitation is one of the most difficult symptoms to manage in hospice patients with dementia.
2: This could be yelling, this can be hitting, biting.
1: But Dr. Jeff Keller of LSU's Pennington Biomedical Research Center says a recently completed clinical trial found the THC-CBD combination significantly eased those behaviors.
2: We had 90% of patients have a reduction.
1: Keller says the promising results could pave the way for broader use of the treatment in hospice care.
2: You will start to see recommendations for this from physicians in the states where medical marijuana is legal.
1: I'm Jeff Palermo.
0: A new law going into effect this weekend in Louisiana bans retail and hospitality business from adding a surcharge to transactions when customers pay with a debit card. Violations will cost businesses $500 apiece. LRN.
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0: The State Department of Education says certain school support staff, including counselors, therapists, and nurses, might not be getting stipends this year, and not everyone's happy about it. As for finding the money elsewhere, DeShay Oaks, president of the Louisiana Association of Educators, says doing so would be easier in some areas than in others.
6: The ones that I'm concerned about with having problems finding the stipend money is the rural areas that are already pinching pennies as is.
0: Construction jobs are booming in Louisiana, so much so that the Associated General Contractors of America ranks Louisiana number one in the nation in year-over-year construction job growth and third in overall number of those jobs. Reldon Owens, the CEO of AGC's Louisiana chapter, says the construction boom is being driven by Meta and other data center projects as well as the industrial sector.
7: You've got CP2, which is the second LNG facility over in Cameron Parish, and then you have Hyundai Steel, and then you have some work going on in Ascension Parish.
0: LRN.
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1: Sunny and very hot weather returning for today. High temperature in the low 90s. The heat index 103 or just above. Only a slight chance for showers and thunderstorms by the afternoon. Tonight, partly cloudy, a low at 80. Upper 80s coming in tomorrow with high heat index values near 100. Some pop-up thunderstorms by the afternoon. Now, stray thunderstorms on Saturday, and then we do have an enhancement of more rounds of showers and thunderstorms likely Saturday night and Sunday. I'm meteorologist Jennifer Naramore on 95.3 KQKI.
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die for. That is Tim McGraw, 95.3 KQKI. It's 10:28. A girl's gotta do what a girl's gotta do. This is Mindy McCready, 95.3 KQKI.

Yeah, who are you? And I'm not looking. That is Blake Shelton. 95.3 KQKI. Also back there, the brand new one from Chris Young. I didn't come here to leave. And let's see, of course, you can join KQKI. 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

0: Music and Arts Festival inside of Assumption Parish Community Center in Napoleonville. Come on out and join us. I mean, enjoy 14 hours of live music. Two stages featuring the King Swamp Pup. Don Rich will be there. Ryan Foray, 4-H Tradition. Jamie Bazeron. Just to name a couple. 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KQK, I'll be broadcasting live from 10 a.m. until 1 p.m. Our live broadcast would not be possible without the, great folks over there at AJ Doman Chevrolet, Chrysler, Dodge, Jeep, and Ram. 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
1: Sunny and very hot weather returning for today. High temperature in the low 90s. The heat index 103 or just above. Only a slight chance for showers and thunderstorms by the afternoon. Tonight, partly cloudy, a low at 80. Upper 80s coming in tomorrow with high heat index values near 100. Some pop-up thunderstorms by the afternoon. Now, stray thunderstorms on Saturday, and then we do have an enhancement of more rounds of showers and thunderstorms likely Saturday night and Sunday. I'm meteorologist Jennifer Naramore on 95.3 KQKI.
2: 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Welcome into the All Request Country Buffet. We got some Merle Haggard on the way, Ronnie Millsap, Neil McCoy coming up, Joe Nichols as well. Right now, here's Eddie Rabbit.
3: Are we going to get it on or spend the day talking about getting it on?
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of you there, Broken Heartsville, off the request line, Joe Nichols, 95.3 KQKI, all my ride friends, they settled down, here's Hank.

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1: In your local news, well, dozens of new Louisiana laws officially take place this Saturday following the 2026 regular legislative session. Changes impact everything from consumer protections and public safety to child custody, homelessness, and outdoor recreation. Retailers will no longer be allowed to charge customers a surcharge for using a debit card. Businesses that violate the law could face civil penalties. Courts will begin operating under a new law that changes how judges evaluate child custody cases, creating a stronger starting point for equal shared parenting while still allowing judges to consider the best interest of the child. A new law prohibits camping or sleeping in many public spaces not designated for that purpose. The legislation also allows for specialized homelessness courts that focus on treatment and services for eligible participants. Personal information submitted by hunters applying for lottery hunts will now be protected from public records requests during the hunting season. Louisiana is increasing penalties for abandoning boats or illegal dumping waste into state waterways, with fines that can become substantial for repeat offenders. Another new Louisiana law taking effect this Saturday makes it illegal to intentionally release 12 or more helium-filled latex or mylar balloons outdoors. The law was approved to help reduce litter, protect wildlife, and prevent power outages caused by balloons becoming tangled in electrical equipment. Several additional laws covering insurance, government operations, education, and business regulations also become effective August 1st. State officials encourage residents and businesses to familiarize themselves with the new laws before they take effect. Well, Louisiana drivers are continuing to pay more at the pump as gas prices rise across the state. According to AAA, the statewide average for a gallon of regular unleaded gas is $3.68 from $3.67 a week ago, $3.46 a month ago. Diesel prices are averaging $4.99 per gallon statewide. AAA says rising crude oil prices and ongoing tensions in the Middle East have pushed fuel costs higher across the country. While prices have increased in recent weeks, they remain below the record highs seen back in 2022. Motorists can stay money by comparing prices before filling up, avoiding aggressive driving, and keeping tires properly inflated to improve fuel efficiency. For local news all day and updated news, be sure to visit KQKINews.com.
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1: St. Mary Parish Sheriff Gary Driscoll reports the arrest of 47-year-old Christopher Lewis Avery of Hattiesburg, Mississippi, arrested on a warrant for failure to appear on the charges of direct contempt, speeding, and failure to honor a written promise to appear. 40-year-old Donovan Michael Chilton of Franklin charged with criminal damage to property, simple, and burglary, simple. Bail was set at $20,000. Franklin police reports the arrest of 44-year-old Josh Lockett of Baldwin, charged with theft below $1,000, possession of Schedule II narcotics, resisting an officer, and a warrant for the 15th Judicial District Court for failure to appear on the charge of contempt. Assumption Parish Sheriff Leland Falcon reports the arrest of 37-year-old LaMarcus Simmons of Kentwood. Simmons was arrested on a fugitive warrant from the Tangipahoa Parish Sheriff's Office on account of cyberstalking.
6: Good deal of sunshine and hot and sticky weather returning for the rest of today. Small in chances for wet weather. And our highs are in the low 90s. The heat index, though, greater than 105. Dropping slowly to about 80 tonight. Back up to 90 for the high on Friday. Chances for wet weather low. Now, sunny on Saturday, the high 90. We have an increase of rounds of showers with thunderstorms by Saturday night, lingering into Sunday. I'm meteorologist Jennifer Naramore on 95.3 KQKI.
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9: 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Turn it up, son. All right, boy. This is her favorite song, you know that, right? So if we play it good and loud, she might get up and dance.

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1: Good deal of sunshine and hot and sticky weather returning for the rest of today. Small in chances for wet weather. And our highs are in the low 90s. The heat index, though, greater than 105. Dropping slowly to about 80 tonight. Back up to 90 for the high on Friday. Chances for wet weather low. Now, sunny on Saturday, the high 90. We have an increase of rounds of showers with thunderstorms by Saturday night, lingering into Sunday. I'm meteorologist Jennifer Naramore on 95.3 KQKI.
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0: Louisiana Radio Network, I'm Jeff Palermo. Construction jobs are booming in Louisiana. The Associated General Contractors of America ranks the state first in the nation for year-over-year construction job growth by percentage and third for the number of new jobs created. AGC Louisiana CEO Reldon Owen says major projects, including Meta's data center and other developments, are fueling the surge.
1: Presently, you have that one in Richland Parish. You have Amazon in Shreveport. You have Applied Digital in around the Alexandria area. You have Hut 8, which is in the St. Francisville area.
0: A federal ban on THC products is scheduled to take effect November 12th after Congress approved the measure in legislation passed late last year. Crescent Canna CEO and Louisiana Hemp Beverage Coalition President Joe Garrity says the ban would force his company to lay off its entire workforce.
2: Likely breaking our leases and no longer using numerous Louisiana and New Orleans-based contractors who rely on us for part or all of their income as well.
0: LRN.
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0: Researchers at LSU's Pennington Biomedical say a THC-CBD combination significantly reduced agitation in hospice patients with dementia, with 9 out of 10 participants showing improvement. Principal investigator Dr. Jeff Keller says the findings could improve comfort and dignity for patients at the end of life, but more research is needed.
4: I can't say enough about how impactful and how dramatic this study was in terms of impact versus negative outcomes, but it doesn't answer all the questions.
0: Saints training camp is underway, but the black and gold have already suffered a major setback. Defensive tackle Brian Brazee appears to have torn his ACL during a non-contact drill. Coach Kellen Moore says the team is awaiting a second opinion.
5: It's tough. Brian, I thought, played some really good football last year and had a great offseason. It's a bummer for him. At the same time, there's going to be some opportunities for some other guys that they just got to be ready to rock and roll, and that's what all training camp's about.
0: Brazee tore the ACL in his other knee while at Clemson in 2021. LRN.
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1: Good deal of sunshine and hot and sticky weather returning for the rest of today. Small in chances for wet weather. And our highs are in the low 90s. The heat index, though, greater than 105. Dropping slowly to about 80 tonight. Back up to 90 for the high on Friday. Chances for wet weather low. Now, sunny on Saturday, the high 90. We have an increase of rounds of showers with thunderstorms by Saturday night, lingering into Sunday. I'm meteorologist Jennifer Naramore on 95.3 KQKI.
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0: Louisiana Radio Network, I'm Jeff Palermo. As a federal ban on THC products draws near, local businesses which deal in the product are working to get it overturned.
1: Joe Garrity, the CEO of Crescent Canna and the president of the Louisiana Hemp Beverage Coalition, says if the federal ban on THC products takes effect on schedule November 12th, it would be devastating.
2: It would destroy our company. It would result in us laying off everyone who works for us.
1: Instead of a federal ban, Garrity says the coalition is advocating for a bipartisan bill that's been filed that would essentially extend Louisiana's current THC regulations nationwide.
2: We want to be regulated. We want to weed out bad actors. We want to be treated the same way that beer is treated.
1: I'm Andrew Greenstein.
0: Several new state laws go into effect on Saturday. One of the new pieces of legislation bans retail and hospitality businesses from adding a surcharge to transactions when customers pay with a debit card. Businesses that violate the law face fines of up to $500. LRN.
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0: A fisherman from Delcom has won free beer for a year as he caught a tagged redfish during the CCA Louisiana Star Tournament. Tournament director Micah Dennis says at first, Wayne Toops thought it was just a yellow tag for a free T-shirt.
7: He happened to have that second glance and said, well, let me look at it one more time, and realized it was blue, and he said, oh, wait, no, it's a blue tag. I don't know what that is.
0: Toops brought the tag to Don's boat landing in Erath, gave Dennis a call, and celebrated his catch. Next week, LSU begins preseason practice, and Coach Lane Kiffin says the competition for playing time officially begins.
8: Nobody just gets anything. And so whether they're returning players, whether they're five-star players, whether they make this much money, none of that has anything to do with how much they're going to play. That's going to be earned on the field. It's going to be earned through competition, and it's going to be earned every day in practice.
0: Kiffin says quarterback Sam Leavitt is healthy and ready to go after taking it slow in spring football as he recovered from foot surgery. LRN.
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1: Good deal of sunshine and hot and sticky weather returning for the rest of today. Small in chances for wet weather. And our highs are in the low 90s. The heat index, though, greater than 105. Dropping slowly to about 80 tonight. Back up to 90 for the high on Friday. Chances for wet weather low. Now, sunny on Saturday, the high 90. We have an increase of rounds of showers with thunderstorms by Saturday night, lingering into Sunday. I'm meteorologist Jennifer Naramore on 95.3 KQKI. 95.3.
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0: Louisiana Radio Network, I'm Jeff Palermo. A Vermilion Parish fisherman won free beer for a year after catching a tagged redfish during the CCA Louisiana Star Tournament. The statewide tournament tags and releases redfish along the Louisiana coast with prizes ranging from t-shirts to trucks and boats. Tournament director Micah Dennis says Telcom angler Wayne Toops was thrilled when he found out he won.
1: When he found out, he was like, man, beer for a year, that sounds good. And then what's funny is his wife was in the background and his wife says, oh yeah, Michelob Ultra for a year, that sounds amazing. They were pretty excited to get that beer.
0: Most hemp-derived THC beverages could soon be banned from Louisiana stores. A federal law takes effect November 12th, but the industry is pushing Congress to delay or repeal the ban. Crescent Canna CEO Joe Garrity says lawmakers are considering legislation that would do just that.
2: Federal law that we're hoping will be put into place through the bar, Craig, though, which is a bipartisan solution, would basically require us to do all the things that we're already doing in Louisiana on the federal level, and we're for that.
0: LRN.
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0: Saints training camp is underway, and the team is already dealing with a major injury. Defensive tackle Brian Burzee is believed to be lost for the season with a torn ACL. Defensive end Chase Young says the Saints still have the talent to build a strong defensive front.
4: Top to bottom, we got horses. We got big boys. They can run. They physical. They everything that you want from a real, you know, the old school interior nasty D-line.
0: Former LSU Tiger Devon Godchow is among the players expected to take on a bigger role. LSU football coach Lane Kiffin is concerned the SEC's new 9-game conference schedule could cost the league spots in the college football playoff. Kiffin says the selection committee has indicated strength of schedule will not be a major factor in choosing and seeding the 12-team field. Speaking to the Baton Rouge Rotary Club, Kiffin jokingly offered his own solution.
5: When it comes down to, is that team better than that team? Ask Vegas what's the spread on a neutral site. They're going to do it a lot better than putting a room of conference commissioners and some former players and saying which team is better.
0: LRN.
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1: Good deal of sunshine and hot and sticky weather returning for the rest of today. Small in chances for wet weather. And our highs are in the low 90s. The heat index, though, greater than 105. Dropping slowly to about 80 tonight. Back up to 90 for the high on Friday. Chances for wet weather low. Now, sunny on Saturday, the high 90. We have an increase of rounds of showers with thunderstorms by Saturday night, lingering into Sunday. I'm meteorologist Jennifer Naramore on 95.3 KQKI.
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2: In your local news, well, dozens of new Louisiana laws officially take place this Saturday following the 2026 regular legislative session. Changes impact everything from consumer protections and public safety to child custody, homelessness, and outdoor recreation. Retailers will no longer be allowed to charge customers a surcharge for using a debit card. Businesses that violate the law could face civil penalties. Courts will begin operating under a new law that changes how judges evaluate child custody cases, creating a stronger starting point for equal shared parenting while still allowing judges to consider the best interest of the child. A new law prohibits camping or sleeping in many public spaces not designated for that purpose. The legislation also allows for specialized homelessness courts that focus on treatment and services for eligible participants. Personal information submitted by hunters applying for lottery hunts will now be protected from public records requests during the hunting season. Louisiana is increasing penalties for abandoning boats or illegal dumping waste into state waterways, with fines that can become substantial for repeat offenders. Another new Louisiana law taking effect this Saturday makes it illegal to intentionally release 12 or more helium-filled latex or Mylar balloons outdoors. The law was approved to help reduce litter, protect wildlife, and prevent power outages caused by balloons becoming tangled in electrical equipment. Several additional laws covering insurance, government operations, education, and business regulations also become effective August 1st. State officials encourage residents and businesses to familiarize themselves with the new laws before they take effect. Well, Louisiana drivers are continuing to pay more at the pump as gas prices rise across the state. According to AAA, the statewide average for a gallon of regular unleaded gas is $3.68 from $3.67 a week ago, $3.46 a month ago. Diesel prices are averaging $4.99 per gallon statewide. AAA says rising crude oil prices and ongoing tensions in the Middle East have pushed fuel costs higher across the country. While prices have increased in recent weeks, they remain below the record highs seen back in 2022. Motorists can save money by comparing prices before filling up, avoiding aggressive driving, and keeping tires properly inflated to improve fuel efficiency. For local news all day and updated news, be sure to visit KQKINews.com.
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2: St. Mary Parish Sheriff Gary Driscoll reports the arrest of 47-year-old Christopher Lewis Avery of Hattiesburg, Mississippi, arrested on a warrant for failure to appear on the charges of direct contempt, speeding, and failure to honor a written promise to appear. 40-year-old Donovan Michael Chilton of Franklin, charged with criminal damage to property, simple, and burglary, simple. Bail was set at $20,000. Franklin police reports the arrest of 44-year-old Josh Lockett of Baldwin, charged with theft below $1,000, possession of Schedule II narcotics, resisting an officer, and a warrant for the 15th Judicial District Court for failure to appear on the charge of contempt. Assumption Parish Sheriff Leland Falcon reports the arrest of 37-year-old LaMarcus Simmons of Kentwood. Simmons was arrested on a fugitive warrant from the Tangipahoa Parish Sheriff's Office on account of cyberstalking.
1: News this afternoon being brought to you by Taco Bell on Bayou Vista in Morgan City.
7: Another heat advisory in effect for tomorrow. Lots of hot and humid air moving in off the Gulf. Partly cloudy for the overnight. We'll be down around 80. Sunny most of Thursday. We're going up to about 90. And our heat index, 103 to 105. So it will be a really humid day. We do have a slim chance of an afternoon shower. Might get a shower or thunderstorm on Friday afternoon. And we're in the upper 80s. I'm meteorologist Steve Hamilton on 95.3 KQKI.
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0: Louisiana Radio Network. I'm Andrew Greenstein. The Louisiana Hemp Beverage Coalition is working to get a federal ban on THC products overturned before it goes into effect November 12th. Coalition President Joe Garrity, who's also the CEO of Crescent Canna, says there's a bill that he supports that would not only accomplish that, but it would also address concerns expressed by the ban's supporters, who say THC drinks and gummies pose safety risks to children.
1: Federal law that we're hoping will be put into place through the Bar Craig bill, which is a bipartisan solution, would basically require us to do all the things that we're already doing in Louisiana on the federal level, and we're for that.
0: Saints defensive tackle Brian Brzee went down with a devastating knee injury on the first day of training camp yesterday. Head coach Kellen Moore says it looks like a season-ending ACL tear, but the team is waiting on a second opinion.
2: It's tough. Brian, I thought, played some really good football last year and had a great offseason. It's a bummer for him. At the same time, there's going to be some opportunities for some other guys that they just got to be ready to rock and roll, and that's what all training camp's about.
0: LRN.
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8: Wayne Toops was fishing off Redfish Point in Vermilion Bay when he reeled in a redfish with a special blue tag from the CCA Louisiana Star Tournament. He almost didn't notice the color of the tag, but he brought it back to Don's Boat Landing to ask tournament director Micah Dines what he won.
9: He was already registered without the fishing and happened to catch that blue tag, and, you know, now he's got beer for a year.
8: Toops had fished the summer-long tournament for nearly 35 years, but had never won something like this.
9: Man, he was fired up.
8: He'll get a case of Michelob Ultra each week for the next year. Dines says there's still time to register for the tournament if you want a chance to catch a major prize before Labor Day. I'm Case Kieschnick.
0: Not a good ranking for the Bayou State. A U.S. News and World Report study named Louisiana the worst overall state in the country. The study measured 71 metrics across categories like economy, education, infrastructure, healthcare, and crime. Louisiana is the only state to rank in the bottom 10 in each of the 8 total categories. LouisianaRadioNetwork.com.
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1: Few clouds overnight. Our low should be right around 80. We do have a cold front on the way Saturday night, and Sunday might take out some of the humidity for the last part of our weekend. For tomorrow, we're expecting a few showers and thunderstorms. The hot and humid conditions continue. We're going up to about 90. Sunny on Saturday and right around 90. Then we get those showers and thunderstorms on Saturday night and Sunday, upper 80s. I'm meteorologist Steve Hamilton on 95.3 KQKI.
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5: 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In 2026, closed party primaries will change how some of those elections happen, so you'll want to know what to do. 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
1: The best variety.